U.S. squaring off against Belgium in the World Cup and with all the controversy surrounding the game. But how about you listen to Acoustic Crossings while watching the game? That's just an idea, but you might, maybe it's going to be better if you listen to the music. On the playlist tonight, we've got a couple of tunes from Front Range and the duo of Tim O'Brien and Daryl Scott, along with John Prine and a whole lot more. So keep tuned right here for some great music. And starting us off tonight is the Texas band Wilder Blue with the tune Wave Dancer, right here on 91.1 The Globe.

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Oh, yeah. Some great harmony from the band Starling Arrow. And that tune was called Swoon and Wander from their album Cradle. And a brand new single from Frank Sullivan and Dirty Kitchen, a tune called Looking Past You. And that's going to be on an upcoming album later on this summer. And Tim O'Brien and Daryl Scott did the great tune Life's Other Side from their album Memories and Moments. And I started that set off with the Texas band called Wilder Blue. And the song was called Wave Dancer from their self-titled CD. Well, Monday from 8 o'clock to 10 o'clock, it's acoustic night right here on the Globe. And you're listening to Acoustic Crossings. And I feature a variety of acoustic-based music for you, from folk music to roots music to Americana to bluegrass and to various other forms of acoustic music. If it's good music, I'm going to play it for you. I'm Jim Fisher. It's good to be with you tonight. Thanks so much for tuning in. I'm going to do a little gospel set here with a couple of bands. You probably know these bands. We'll start off J.D. Martin, who used to be known as Jerry Durstein back in the 70s. I've got a tune by him and a band called The Wilders. And then this band that we had come to LBD's in Middlebury many times and also here in Goshen. What a great, great band this was over the years. And this is the Front Range Band. And this song is called I've Just Seen the Rock of Ages, right here on 91.1 The Globe.

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This is Jana Mojin, and you are listening to Acoustic Crossings with Jim Fisher on 91.1 The Globe.

What a beautiful tune by J.D. Martin. And most of us remember him as Jerry Durstine, who was with the Hallam Street Band in the Aspen, Colorado VS unit. But he wrote this great tune many years ago called Jesus, Rock of Ages. And that's a single release from J.D. Martin. Well, the Wailers did the little bluegrass number, Hallelujah, I'm Ready, from their album Spring a Leak. We heard Front Range do two tunes. My Lord, What a Morning. They do a great job on that. And that was from their Silent Ground album. And I've just seen the Rock of Ages from their album One Beautiful Day. It's 25 minutes before the hour of 9 o'clock. And this is Acoustic Crossing. And Acoustic Crossing, it's all about the music. I'm Jim Fisher with you tonight. Thanks so much for tuning in. It's a beautiful day. And I think the weather is going to be pretty nice tonight. We had a shower today. But pretty nice tonight and maybe through the rest of the next couple of days. So we'll do the weather at 9 o'clock for you. As if you aren't under the weather already with everybody else's weather for you. But anyways, here's more music. This is the Brothers Four. They started making music in 1957. And in 2018, they did an album that they revisited all their old songs. And this is a great song that they did from their early years back in the early 60s. This is Brothers Four with Greenfields right here on 91.1 The Globe.

Hi, this is Rebecca Frazier. 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

brand new single from Mason Villa, Vince Herman, and Vicky Vaughn, a tune called Greenwood Rye. And they just released that 2 weeks ago. Paris and Jason Romero from Horsefly, British Columbia, population of 30. Did the next tune before that called Cannonball. And that was from their brand new album, These Are the Days That Turn Into Years. The Wilders did Won't You Sometimes Think of Me from their album Throw Down. And the Brothers Four did the tune called Greenfields, great harmony with those guys. And that was from the Brothers Four Renewal. If you like folk music, if you like Americana music, if you like roots music or bluegrass music, you've come to the right place. This is Acoustic Crossings on WGCS 91.1 The Globe, where every Monday evening, either Duane Gundy or myself, Jim Fisher, will bring you some great acoustic-based music. So it's good to be with you tonight. It's about 9 minutes before the top of the hour. It still looks like about a 75-degree day outside. So thanks so much for listening, and we got a couple more tunes to go. And a phone just went off in the studio here, but not mine. So anyway, here is the next is Misner Smith with the return of the Grievous Angel right here at 91.1 The Globe.

The great sound of the duo Misner and Smith with the tune called Silence of the Sun from their All His Song album, and one of Graham Parsons' tunes, The Return of the Grievous Angel, from their album Head Waters. Broadcasting from the campus of Goshen College in Goshen, Indiana, this is Acoustic Crossings on WGCS 91.1 The Globe, and we're also on the Globe Radio app. And on Acoustic Crossings, it's all about the music. And I'm Jim Fisher. It's good to be with you tonight. Thanks for tuning in, and we'll take a quick look at, maybe a five-day forecast, or at least down to Saturday. It's 78 degrees with partly cloudy skies here in the Maple City of Goshen, Indiana tonight, getting down to a low of 60 degrees. And then tomorrow, mostly sunny skies, a high of 85 degrees. On Wednesday, mostly sunny again with a high of 86. We're kind of settled into a middle 80s pattern. Then on Thursday, with afternoon thundershowers and 84 for the high, 68 for the low. Rain we did get. We may not need it quite yet. On Friday, scattered thunderstorms, 63 for the low, 80 degrees for the high on Friday. Then as we move into Saturday, partly cloudy skies, a high of 84 and a low of 64. So it's pretty much summertime. We'll keep the music going. This is a band called the Kennedys, and this song is called Headwinds, right here on 91.1 The Globe.

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another track from the Wilder Blue Band from Austin, Texas. And that great tune to sing harmony to, Seven Bridges Road. And that was from their album, Supernatural. We heard Ken and Brad Kolodner, father-son players. Ken plays the hammered dulcimer. Brad plays the banjo. And they have a brand new album out. And they released this single called Piper's Lagoon. A great tune from Ken and Brad Kolodner. A brand new single from Rhiannon Giddens. A tune called Carolina Rain. And she's going to have an album coming out later as well. And we heard the Kennedys. And a band the title track from their album called Headwinds. It's about 20 minutes after the hour of 9 o'clock, and you're listening to Acoustic Crossings on WGCS 91.1 The Globe. I'm Jim Fisher with you tonight. Thanks so much for tuning in to Acoustic Crossings and not watching the World Cup. I'm glad you're listening to me and not watching the World Cup. Anyways, I am watching the World Cup and listening to me as well, or listening to music as well. So, you know what? It's possible to do. I wish you would do that. Listen to Acoustic Crossings and watch the World Cup. Anyways, no music. Amy Melison and Lee Stivers. 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

0: Brian Sutton. And I finished.
1: But that's about a billion to one chance that we would do that on the end only once in the day.
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1: Okay.
0: Brian Sutton, Tommy Emmanuel, having a good time playing some guitar music. Don't Let Your Deal Go Down from Brian's new album, Roots to Branches. Benson did the tune before that called Things Have Changed from their brand new album, Double Dose. And Benny Blue did the song called Abby Lovely from his latest also, When I Am a Fossil. And Amy Melison and Lee Stivers did the tune called Daisy a Day from their new album, Everything Will Be All Right. Four new tunes in that particular set. It's about 24 minutes before the hour of 10 o'clock, and you're listening to Acoustic Crossings on WGCS 91.1 The Globe, and we're here every Monday evening from 8 o'clock to 10 o'clock, bringing you some great acoustic-based music. Here's another brand-new album, and I played a number of tunes in the last couple of weeks. One more from this brand-new Father's Daughter album from Essence and Gold Country. This is called Meet Me in the Stars, right here on 91.1 Globe Radio.

Hi, this is Troy Engel, and thanks for making Acoustic Crossings a part of your Monday evening. Keep it tuned right here to Globe Radio for the best bluegrass, folk, and Americana music you're going to find anywhere, right here on Globe Radio.

There you have the Church Sisters and that old, old tune, Where We'll Never Grow Old. That was from the Orthophonic Joy album, the 1927 Bristol Sessions Revisited. We heard David Scott Weaver from his brand new album, Songs of Hope and Resistance. We heard the tune called I Don't Want Your Billions, Mister. We heard the Big Medicine Band with My Ozark Mountain Home from their Too Old to Be Controlled.

maybe forgot who they were by. That playlist will be on there in the next half hour. I have one last song for you, probably the finest patriotic song to celebrate 250 years of the United States. This song is for everyone who has set foot in this beautiful land of ours. Woody Guthrie wrote this tune in February of 1940. John McCutcheon and many of his friends are going to do this beautiful rendition of This Land Is Your Land. Be well, be safe, and be good. Good night, everyone.

0: That was an awesome set. Sometimes the lyrics make you think and feel and remember in ways that you haven't for a long time. More of that to come with me, Marin, on 91.1 The Globe.
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Welcome back to World Cafe. Thanks again to Alison Russell. Her third album is called In the Hour of Chaos. It drops at the end of the week, features appearances from Devin Gilfillian, Brandi Clark, Cassius Culpepper, and a whole lot more. Let's get back into music with Counting Crows. It's Anna Begins.

Welcome back. It's World Cafe. New album from Kevin Morby is out now. It's called Little Wide Open. Here's a new song from the record, 100,000.

0: Nico Case puts the wraps on this edition of World Cafe. Hold on, hold on. Appreciate you listening, and thanks to our affiliates nationwide who make this show possible. It's a show we produce from WXPN at the University of Pennsylvania in Philadelphia. I'm Stephen Kaleo. This has been World Cafe from NPR.
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0: From NPR, this is World Cafe. I'm Stephen Kaleo, and a lot of great new music for you, including singer-songwriter who spent some time in Texas, Washington, and now calls California home. Here's Alex Amen.
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0: We'll skip across the Atlantic to introduce you to a rock band by the name of West Side Cowboy. Plus the stoner slacker rock of Kurt Vile and his new album, Philadelphia's Been Good to Me.
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0: And we go into the archives for a performance from Kate Laban. Today on World Cafe. All right, let's get started. Got Mondo Cosmo for you. Title track to his debut album, it's Plastic Soul.

Kurt Vile, You Don't Know, 'Cause It's My Life on World Cafe. That is from his new album, Philadelphia's Been Good to Me. Also, Noah Kahan with Stick Season. We're back in just a moment with more World Cafe.

Back to your tunes here on World Cafe. My name is Raina Duris. Bob Marley's Buffalo Soldier, the Delfonics' Ready or Not, and this song by Enya.

0: Streets of Philadelphia from Bruce Springsteen as we wrap up this edition of World Cafe right in the middle of our Sense of Place Philadelphia series. Thank you so much to the Wincote Foundation for making Sense of Place possible, to our whole team here at World Cafe, and to all of our affiliate stations who bring this show to you. We love public radio. Thank you, thank you, thank you for everything that you do. We produce this show at WXPN at the University of Pennsylvania in Philadelphia. I'm Raina Duris. 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
0: Sometimes all you need to motivate you to do something is for someone to tell you you can't. 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
1: 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My name's Eduardo. Coming up, the Globe Weather Report, and then right back into more of the music you can only catch right here on Indiana's best college radio station, 91.1 The Globe.

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More information can be found at walnuthillmennonitechurch.com. Hello, Michiana. I'm Eduardo with your 48-hour weather forecast. We're looking at a high of 85, low of 63. Mostly sunny skies all day with some light wind chills. On Wednesday, a high of 87, low of 68. Mainly sunny all day with some afternoon clouds rolling by. And Thursday, a high of 84, low of 68. Partly cloudy in the morning with showers and thunderstorms in the evening. That's going to do it for your 48-hour weather forecast.

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0: Hello, Michiana. I'm Eduardo with your 48-hour weather forecast. We're looking at a high of 85, low of 63. Mostly sunny skies all day with some light wind chills. On Wednesday, a high of 87, low of 68. Mainly sunny all day with some afternoon clouds rolling by. And Thursday, a high of 84, low of 68. Partly cloudy in the morning with showers and thunderstorms in the evening. That's going to do it for your 48-hour weather forecast.

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1: Hello, Michiana. I'm Eduardo with your 48-hour weather forecast. We're looking at a high of 85, low of 63. Mostly sunny skies all day with some light wind chills. On Wednesday, a high of 87, low of 68. Mainly sunny all day with some afternoon clouds rolling by. And Thursday, a high of 84, low of 68. Partly cloudy in the morning with showers and thunderstorms in the evening. That's going to do it for your 48-hour weather forecast.

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0: Hello, Michiana. I'm Eduardo with your 48-hour weather forecast. We're looking at a high of 85, low of 63. Mostly sunny skies all day with some light wind chills. On Wednesday, a high of 87, low of 68. Mainly sunny all day with some afternoon clouds rolling by. And Thursday, a high of 84, low of 68. Partly cloudy in the morning with showers and thunderstorms in the evening. That's going to do it for your 48-hour weather forecast.

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0: Hello, Michiana. I'm Eduardo with your 48-hour weather forecast. We're looking at a high of 85, low of 63. Mostly sunny skies all day with some light wind chills. On Wednesday, a high of 87, low of 68. Mainly sunny all day with some afternoon clouds rolling by. And Thursday, a high of 84, low of 68. Partly cloudy in the morning with showers and thunderstorms in the evening. That's going to do it for your 48-hour weather forecast.

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1: 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My name is Eduardo. I'm with you through the late night hours. 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
1: Hello, Michiana. I'm Eduardo with your 48-hour weather forecast. We're looking at a high of 85, low of 63. Mostly sunny skies all day with some light wind chills. On Wednesday, a high of 87, low of 68. Mainly sunny all day with some afternoon clouds rolling by. And Thursday, a high of 84, low of 68. Partly cloudy in the morning with showers and thunderstorms in the evening. That's going to do it for your 48-hour weather forecast.

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0: Hello, Michiana. I'm Eduardo with your 48-hour weather forecast. We're looking at a high of 85, low of 63. Mostly sunny skies all day with some light wind chills. On Wednesday, a high of 87, low of 68. Mainly sunny all day with some afternoon clouds rolling by. And Thursday, a high of 84, low of 68. Partly cloudy in the morning with showers and thunderstorms in the evening. That's going to do it for your 48-hour weather forecast.

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0: Hello, Michiana. I'm Eduardo with your 48-hour weather forecast. We're looking at a high of 85, low of 63. Mostly sunny skies all day with some light wind chills. On Wednesday, a high of 87, low of 68. Mainly sunny all day with some afternoon clouds rolling by. And Thursday, a high of 84, low of 68. Partly cloudy in the morning with showers and thunderstorms in the evening. That's going to do it for your 48-hour weather forecast.

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1: Hello, Michiana. I'm Eduardo with your 48-hour weather forecast. We're looking at a high of 85, low of 63. Mostly sunny skies all day with some light wind chills. On Wednesday, a high of 87, low of 68. Mainly sunny all day with some afternoon clouds rolling by. And Thursday, a high of 84, low of 68. Partly cloudy in the morning with showers and thunderstorms in the evening. That's going to do it for your 48-hour weather forecast.

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0: Hello, Michiana. I'm Eduardo with your 48-hour weather forecast. We're looking at a high of 85, low of 63. Mostly sunny skies all day with some light wind chills. On Wednesday, a high of 87, low of 68. Mainly sunny all day with some afternoon clouds rolling by. And Thursday, a high of 84, low of 68. Partly cloudy in the morning with showers and thunderstorms in the evening. That's going to do it for your 48-hour weather forecast.

0: 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Hi, everybody. I'm Eduardo. I hope your night is going well. Coming up next, it's your weather forecast, and then more music on the way. This is The Globe.
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0: Hello, Michiana. I'm Eduardo with your 48-hour weather forecast. We're looking at a high of 85, low of 63. Mostly sunny skies all day with some light wind chills. On Wednesday, a high of 87, low of 68. Mainly sunny all day with some afternoon clouds rolling by. And Thursday, a high of 84, low of 68. Partly cloudy in the morning with showers and thunderstorms in the evening. That's going to do it for your 48-hour weather forecast.

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4: Hello, Michiana. I'm Eduardo with your 48-hour weather forecast. We're looking at a high of 85, low of 63. Mostly sunny skies all day with some light wind chills. On Wednesday, a high of 87, low of 68. Mainly sunny all day with some afternoon clouds rolling by. And Thursday, a high of 84, low of 68. Partly cloudy in the morning with showers and thunderstorms in the evening. That's going to do it for your 48-hour weather forecast.

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0: Hello, Michiana. I'm Eduardo with your 48-hour weather forecast. We're looking at a high of 85, low of 63. Mostly sunny skies all day with some light wind chills. On Wednesday, a high of 87, low of 68. Mainly sunny all day with some afternoon clouds rolling by. And Thursday, a high of 84, low of 68. Partly cloudy in the morning with showers and thunderstorms in the evening. That's going to do it for your 48-hour weather forecast.

0: I'm Eduardo here on The Globe and GlobeRadio.org with the best and culturally progressive music. Tonight, I hope your night is going well. But coming up next is your weather forecast and then more music on the way. This is The Globe.
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0: Hello, Michiana. I'm Eduardo with your 48-hour weather forecast. We're looking at a high of 85, low of 63. Mostly sunny skies all day with some light wind chills. On Wednesday, a high of 87, low of 68. Mainly sunny all day with some afternoon clouds rolling by. And Thursday, a high of 84, low of 68. Partly cloudy in the morning with showers and thunderstorms in the evening. That's going to do it for your 48-hour weather forecast.

Well, here's my final serenade. Here's a gun and here's a blade. Here's a picture that I saved for too long. Here's

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2: 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My name is Eduardo. 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That's next here on 91.1 The Globe.
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2: Hello, Michiana. I'm Eduardo with your 48-hour weather forecast. We're looking at a high of 85, low of 63. Mostly sunny skies all day with some light wind chills. On Wednesday, a high of 87, low of 68. Mainly sunny all day with some afternoon clouds rolling by. And Thursday, a high of 84, low of 68. Partly cloudy in the morning with showers and thunderstorms in the evening. That's going to do it for your 48-hour weather forecast.

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0: Hello, Michiana. I'm Eduardo with your 48-hour weather forecast. We're looking at a high of 85, low of 63. Mostly sunny skies all day with some light wind chills. On Wednesday, a high of 87, low of 68. Mainly sunny all day with some afternoon clouds rolling by. And Thursday, a high of 84, low of 68. Partly cloudy in the morning with showers and thunderstorms in the evening. That's going to do it for your 48-hour weather forecast.

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0: Hello, Michiana. I'm Eduardo with your 48-hour weather forecast. We're looking at a high of 85, low of 63. Mostly sunny skies all day with some light wind chills. On Wednesday, a high of 87, low of 68. Mainly sunny all day with some afternoon clouds rolling by. And Thursday, a high of 84, low of 68. Partly cloudy in the morning with showers and thunderstorms in the evening. That's going to do it for your 48-hour weather forecast.

sympathize. 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
0: Amana, and it's time for a weather update. Today, sunny with a high of 85 and a low of 62. Wednesday, mostly sunny with a high of 87 and a low of 67. Looking ahead to Thursday, light rain in the afternoon with a high of 83 and a low of 68. That's all for your weather update. 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

0: tightening up the Black Keys on 91.1 The Globe. Good morning, I'm Anna with your Tuesday morning breakfast blend. It is 8:19, high of 85 and low of 62. And right now it's time to talk about our question of the day. Here at The Globe, we have a question of the day every day of the week. And today's question of the day is, if you could hold any world record, which one would it be? 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We go over your answers around 9, and I'll talk about why I chose this question around 8:45, but if you'd like to hear to my answer and my co-host's answers, we go over them around 8:30. And now let's get back into your culturally progressive music with Divide Hammer by The Breeders right after your weather.
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0: This is Anna with your latest weather update. Today, sunny, high of 85 and low of 62. Wednesday, mostly sunny with a high of 87 and a low of 67. Looking ahead to Thursday, light rain in the afternoon with a high of 83 and a low of 68. That's all for your weather update. 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

0: Stacey Clinton and Marlon Williams on 91.1 The Globe with I Wonder Why. Good morning, I'm Anna, your host for this Tuesday morning breakfast blend. It is 6:40. Today we have a high of 85 and a low of 62. And how are you guys feeling about this weather over this holiday break? I'll say I did not really like it because it rained every night. Friday, Saturday, and Sunday rained. And Friday I could see, I was in Syracuse and I could watch the fireworks, but on Saturday night, the fireworks at Wawasee, if you were Wawasee, it only went on at 1 a.m. That was really annoying. And I know that here in Elkhart, it was also canceled. And Sunday, I was at a friend's house that was also going to have fireworks and was also canceled because of the rain, sadly. But hopefully this week will be better. At least it won't be as hot as last week. Right now, let's get back into your culturally progressive music with Chief Merritt, someone to watch the band with me right after your weather forecast.
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0: I'm Anna, and it's time for your weather check. Today, sunny with a high of 85 and a low of 62. Wednesday, mostly sunny with a high of 87 and a low of 67. Looking ahead to Thursday, light rain in the afternoon with a high of 83 and a low of 68. That's all for your weather update. 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

0: Mistakes by Camp on 91.1 The Globe. Good morning, I'm Anna with your Tuesday morning breakfast blend. It is 7, top of the hour, and today we have a high of 85 and a low of 62. And right now it's time for me to talk again about our question of the day today. And our question of the day today is, if you could hold any world record, which one would it be? You can answer that on our socials on Facebook at 91.1 The Globe or blueskyglobradio.org. And we go over your answers around 9. And if you'd like to hear my answers to this question and my co-host in this answer to this question around 8:30, we'll be talking about it. Right now, let's get back into our culturally progressive music with Sunshine in the Rain right after your weather forecast.
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0: I'm Anna, and it's time for a weather update. Today, sunny with a high of 85 and a low of 62. Wednesday, mostly sunny with a high of 87 and a low of 67. Looking ahead to Thursday, light rain in the afternoon with a high of 83 and a low of 68. That's all for your weather update. 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

0: Alex Emin, California Blues, 91.1 The Globe. Good morning, I'm Anna with your Tuesday morning breakfast blend. It is 7:20 and today we have a high of 85 and a low of 62. And if you're looking for something to do this week, here in Goshen tomorrow is Wednesday, which means Wednesday free music series at Goshen Brewing Company. And this week they're gonna have the Bootstrap Boys on their lawn stage, so to enjoy the summer beautiful weather. And right now let's get back into our culturally progressive music to enjoy it, the summer beautiful weather, with Sowing the Seeds of Love by Tears for Fears right after your weather forecast.
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0: This is Anna with your latest weather update. Today, sunny, high of 85 and low of 62. Wednesday, mostly sunny with a high of 87 and a low of 67. Looking ahead to Thursday, light rain in the afternoon with a high of 83 and a low of 68. That's all for your weather update. 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

is my final serenade. He is a gun and he is a blade. He is a picture that I saved for too long. He is my credit card and keys, and the reason I won't find peace. He is a song I should not complete.

0: Evelyn by Kevin Morby on 91.1 The Globe. Good morning, I'm Ma'ana, your host for this Tuesday morning breakfast blend. And it's 7:40 and today we have a high of 85 and a low of 62. And this is my last break along. Our next break, I'm going to be joined by my co-host, Eduardo Joy and Alistair. We have a lot of things planned and fun things to do, like answer your question of the day, which you can answer on our socials, Facebook and 91.1 The Globe and Blue Sky at globeradio.org. We're going to do the bando and also, like I always do, Portuguese letter of the day in trivia. So keep it locked on The Globe for more fun things coming up. Right now, we have more culturally progressive music with Ballad of the Texas Gentleman by Ryan Bergman right after your weather forecast.
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0: I'm Anna, and it's time for your weather check. Today, sunny with a high of 85 and a low of 62. Wednesday, mostly sunny with a high of 87 and a low of 67. Looking ahead to Thursday, light rain in the afternoon with a high of 83 and a low of 68. That's all for your weather update. 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

0: Highest crown of 91.1 the globe with progress of man. Good morning, I'm Anna with your Tuesday morning breakfast blend. It is 8, top of the hour, 65 and sunny, and I'm also joined by my co-host Eduardo, Joey, and Alistair. Good morning.
1: Good morning.
2: Good morning.
0: How are you guys doing this sunny morning?
3: Should I explain my story that I was explaining to Joey while I was coming into the Globe studio?
2: Sure. Please do.
3: Well, yesterday, I left the Globe around, like, yeah, what was it? Like, maybe 1:30, give or take.
2: Okay.
3: And my truck, you know, I have a foot e-brake. Not your typical, you know, your hand, boom, pull it up. And I always put it on because I've

0: e-brake just snapped. So I look under my vehicle when I got home. Yeah, my e-brake line completely snapped. So now, if I ever lose my brakes and I need to put an e-brake, I'm
1: You're kind of cooked, yeah.
0: I'm kind of cooked. So now I have to figure that one out. And hopefully it's not a lot of money. Hopefully. But I'll be driving without an e-brake for a little while.
2: Shucks.
0: So, yeah. I think that's legal. I think that's not illegal, right? No, it's
1: fine. If it is, and you just outed yourself.
0: Yeah, maybe. Every cop hearing, you did not just hear that. But yes, so that's how my day went yesterday. But hey, the morning's going good.
3: That's good.
1: You don't have to use your faulty e-brake.
0: That's true. Hopefully I don't have too soon.
1: The e-brake of pain and suffering.
3: Well, but today we have a fun breakfast plan. If you also answer the question of the day on our socials, Facebook and 91.1 The Globe and globeradio.org on Blue Sky, today's question is, if you could hold any world record, which one would it be? And we'll be going over your answers around 9 and our answers around 8:30. But right now, Eduardo has the news.
0: Yes,
3: are you ready?
0: I think so. 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An Elkhart investigation is ongoing after a dead body was found just next to an apartment building on Toledo Road. The call came in about a man sleeping next to the apartment, but when officers arrived on scene, they found the man was dead. His identity is being withheld until family notification. An Elkhart officer was arrested on 2 misdemeanor counts of invasion of privacy. 30-year-old Tyler Copo is being held at the Elkhart County Corrections Facility, and the Elkhart County Prosecutor's Office will review the case for formal charges. And the city of Elkhart is considering and adopting a collection of county tax and vehicle surtax. The surtax comes after a 2025 law passed that requires cities to implement a local wheel and vehicle surtax to have $1 million in annual road maintenance funding. I'm Eduardo, and that's going to do it for your morning news on the Globe.
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3: 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This is Anna with your latest weather update. Today, sunny with a high of 85 and a low of 62. Wednesday, mostly sunny with a high of 87 and a low of 67. Looking ahead to Thursday, light rain in the afternoon with a high of 85 and a low of 68. That's all for your weather update. 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

0: St. Paul and the Broken Bones, 91.1 The Globe with Full Moon. Good morning, I'm Anna with your Tuesday morning breakfast blend. It is 8:15, 65 and sunny, and I'm also joined by my co-hosts Eduardo, Joey, and Alistair. Good morning.
1: Good morning.
2: Buenos dias. Good morning.
0: And right now, guys, it's time for us to play the Bindle.
3: Oh, no.
2: Okay.
4: This is what I've been fearing for years.
0: So basically, the Bindle, it's a game where we have to guess the song, and each turn we get a new instrument that will help us guess the song.
4: Okay. It's my greatest fear.
0: Today's Bindle is from 2011.
1: Ooh.
0: I feel like that's good. But okay. It is Hard Part 4.
4: Oh, no.
2: Oh, my gosh. Guys, darn it.
4: Chat, we might just be a little bit cooked.
0: Yeah, I think we got it still. Now. It has 836 million views.
1: Okay, that's
0: and
1: a lot.
0: Okay. That's a lot. Okay.
3: Okay.
1: That's very...
4: very generic.
1: Yeah.
0: Yeah, I feel like... let's go to bass. Oh, wait.
4: But, Dude, if it's that one song from Madagascar, bro.
1: I like the beat, though.
0: Yeah.
1: You know, I'm rocking with it. We definitely know it.
0: Yep.
4: I feel like I recognize it.
0: I feel like it is going to be one of those things that, like, very basic until the fourth. It's not that it's not popular.
1: Okay,
0: we have synth. Oh, wait.
1: It's a woman who sings this.
0: Yes. I feel like you know this. Okay.
4: I might just be a little bit clueless, guys.
0: Okay, now it's poor, guys. Poor forward bass and back vocals.
1: It's not Poker Face, right?
4: I think it might be Poker Face.
1: No. I could get down with that, I guess. Who's that, Lady Gaga?
2: I think, but I don't know.
0: Yes. It is Poker Face.
4: Okay.
2: Poker Face!
1: Yeah. I was like...
4: Y'all heard the? You guys heard the version of Poker Face where it's Eric Cartman singing?
2: Yeah, our friend Lily used to be able to do that. Yeah. Actually, I think she did it live on air one time, and she was like, "I'm never doing that again." It was crazy. Okay,
1: I'm gonna go into the archives and find that.
2: That was definitely in archives. I think she might. We're gonna need approval from her. She might not want that there, but hey.
4: Shout out to me.
2: That's the one every month is what I get, usually. Yes, every month.
4: It is only that, like,
0: each of us gets one every month. We all get every week.
2: Yeah, there you go. There you go. Wait, we've been on a streak, haven't we?
0: I know. Yeah. We've been doing this.
2: Hey,
4: I don't think I've been here where we lost.
2: No, I don't think so. No.
0: Yeah.
2: Okay.
4: You guys ever lost a Bindle?
0: Sometimes it takes a little bit longer, but I feel like we've been doing part all the time.
1: Oh, yeah.
0: Oh, yeah. Good job.
2: Hey, let's go.
0: All right. Now, right now, it's time for the sports. Are you ready, Joey?
1: Yeah, let's go. Northern Indiana Clay Alliance places artists together to gather support and share membership information online at indianaclay.org. Beginning on the pitch, the United States World Cup run came to an end with a tough 4-1 loss to Belgium in the round of 16. Despite a second-half equalizer from Malik Tillman, the Americans couldn't slow down Belgium's attack and were eliminated on home soil. It was the fourth time in the past 5 World Cups the Americans exited at this stage. The only exception was 2018 when they didn't qualify. And over to the NBA, Nikola Jokic confirmed he'll be holding off on signing a contract extension with the Denver Nuggets. But Nuggets fans shouldn't panic. The 3-time MVP says he plans to stay in Denver long-term, and he will wait it out until next summer, when he'll be eligible for an even larger Supermax deal worth nearly $360 million. Jokic says he hopes to finish his career with the Nuggets. And quickly in baseball, the Cubs are back in action tonight as they open up a road series against the Baltimore Orioles at 6:40 from Camden Yards. Chicago will hand the ball to Shota Imanaga, who looks to keep it rolling on the bump. Meanwhile, the White Sox will host the Boston Red Sox in a 3-game home set beginning tonight. First pitch is set for 7:40 as Colson Montgomery and the offense look to extend their first place lead in the division.
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0: The This is Anna, and it's time for your weather desk. Today, sunny with a high of 85 and a low of 62. Wednesday, mostly sunny with a high of 87 and a low of 67. Looking ahead to Thursday, light rain in the afternoon with a high of 83 and a low of 68. That's all for your weather update. 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

0: outside in the dead of our live in the night sweats on 91.1 The Globe. Good morning, I'm Anna with your Tuesday morning breakfast blend. It is 8:30, 66 and sunny, and I'm also joined by my co-host Eduardo, Alistair and Joey. Good morning.
1: Good morning.
0: And right now, it's time for you guys to answer our question of the day.
2: Okay.
3: Oh, yeah.
2: I forgot what it was.
0: And you, our listeners, can also answer to the question of the day on Facebook at 91.1 The Globe or blueskyglobe.radio.org. We'll go over your answers around 9. And Alistair, our question today is, if you could hold any world record, which one would it be?
2: So my question about that, does that imply that you had the skill needed for the world record, or you just have like the plaque?
0: Wait, what do you,
3: you have? Like, you have the skill needed. Like you have to actually get the right. Yeah.
2: Okay.
3: Yeah. Well, I'll tell you which one I don't want. I don't want the fingernails or the toenails.
2: Oh, like yeah,
3: the
2: that's
0: longest.
2: True.
0: Yes.
3: I don't want.
4: Hey, they are the easiest to achieve, though.
3: No,
2: no, that's not true.
4: Hey, they're the easiest.
0: I feel like they would hurt.
4: Well, what?
3: Oh, no, I feel like those would hurt.
4: Curling.
3: Yeah. I feel like they would hurt, but also I feel like you have to wear nothing but like flip flops once they get long enough. Because it's like,
4: oh,
3: how,
4: yeah.
3: How you gonna squeeze those in the gym shoes?
4: You're just clicking all
3: and
4: the
3: then
4: time.
3: And then we're going to go hoop, and I'm going to go hoop with my 4-inch long toenails.
4: Hey, man, you
2: they
4: know,
2: just like break through the front of the shoe.
4: If they fall on your toenail, that's a foul. So, you know?
3: Oh,
4: I think for me, low key, I would want to break the longest plank ever.
2: Oh, that is a good one.
4: I think it's like 9 hours, something like that.
0: Wow.
3: That's a good one.
2: That sounds like insanely hard. I can barely plank for 2 minutes.
4: I think the guy that
0: did
4: now
0: it. Without eating.
4: Oh, yeah. It's... Hey, you know what? I don't know who broke it, but I know it's an older gentleman, I think. Let me see who has that world record while you guys
2: I have
4: say
2: an
4: yours.
2: Idea.
0: That is really cool.
2: I have an idea, and it kind of pertains to our current situation, but the world record for the most World Cup goals.
0: Oh.
4: What?
2: Because that also implies that you have the skill to play soccer.
4: Interesting.
0: That's a cool one.
3: I was also thinking about going somewhere sports.
2: Or like yeah.
3: I was. I know there
2: something
3: was a,
2: like that.
3: There was an older guy. I saw a video of it. I mean, forever ago. But he was. It was like most consecutive free throws made.
2: Yeah.
3: And he made like hundreds of them, where he just like he shot it, and then his little machine kind of rolled it down back to him, and he just picked it up and. Psh, psh,
0: I wonder how long that.
3: Like I would love to just.
2: Be able to do that.
3: Be able to
4: do
3: sit
4: that?
3: There and make 800 free throws in a row.
4: That was kind of sick.
3: You know what
2: have
3: I mean?
2: The like, fastest be, reaction time would be pretty
3: that'd be cool.
2: Good.
0: Yeah.
4: That's hard to do though. You got to be.
3: Yeah. How
4: very
3: do you measure?
4: Consistent.
3: How do you measure that? I don't know.
4: Well, I don't know, dude. Yeah. To be honest with you,
3: that's the point. That you got to be consistent. Shoot,
4: that
3: if you can make
4: true.
3: 800 free throws, and I don't even know what the world record is, but if you can make however many hundred of free throws consecutively,
4: yeah,
2: you can make a bunch.
3: You know what I mean, how good
4: true.
3: Are you at this point? No matter what your age is, yeah. Like I mean, if you stuck that 80-year-old guy in the corner in a 5v5, and said,
5: I think he might win.
3: All right, pops, we're gonna play a 5v4, but when we pass it to you, we want you to lace it.
2: Throws.
3: All right, we want you to nail the jumper from the corner. That's
4: nail
3: it.
4: The jumper.
0: Think,
3: all right,
4: I got you.
0: Like, at some point it becomes just automatic. Like,
2: yeah,
0: your,
2: it's just like, yeah, it's just natural,
0: just
2: bro.
0: Like,
3: right.
4: Well, it's like yeah. Steph Curry. I feel like he just,
3: right.
4: Dude, homie just grabs the ball, shoots it. He's like, all right.
2: Yeah, I got this.
3: To be fair, that's also what happens when you make, you know, 200, when you shoot 200 threes a day.
4: That is
2: that's
4: true.
3: Every day.
2: Yeah.
3: You know what I mean?
4: And also to let everybody know, the record is 9 hours, 38 minutes, and 47 seconds.
2: Wow.
4: And
3: for the longest plank?
4: Yeah. A 57-year-old holds it. A 57-year-old.
2: 57?
4: From the Czech. That's crazy.
0: That's crazy.
4: So
0: that's
4: I have
0: crazy.
4: Until I'm 57 to break this.
2: I believe
4: record.
2: In you, Eduardo. You got that.
4: Every day I'll be doing 1 hour of planks.
0: Yes.
2: You got that.
4: That's horrible. I'm
0: that
4: not
2: that's
0: already,
2: actually
0: like
2: that's going to hurt a lot, actually.
0: I feel like 1 minute, it's
3: dude.
0: Already crazy.
2: Yeah.
4: Literally. 1 minute,
2: like,
4: I'm already
2: the most
4: shaking
2: I can
4: on
2: do.
4: The ground.
2: Yep.
4: I'm like, oh, please, no. Yeah, no, I'm not going to be doing that.
2: Nine hours is insane.
0: 9 hours is insane.
3: Oh, by the way. Ted St. Martin holds the Guinness World Record for the most consecutive free throws made.
4: Oh.
3: 5,200.
4: Oh, my goodness.
0: That's,
1: Yeah.
4: That's a lot. Light work. I usually do that on the weekend either way.
5: Light work.
0: maybe I should just search, like, what is an easy world record?
4: Breaking world records.
2: Yeah. I mean, I know, like, it was easy to get, like, world record times on Mario Kart 8 if you were playing on the Switch 2 because no one was doing it. They were all grinding Mario Kart World.
4: Hey, we'll see, Alistair. Maybe
2: we should. No. We'll see. I might be good, but I'm not that good.
0: All right now it's time for us to go to the news. Are you ready, Eduardo?
4: I'm ready. The Boys and Girls Club of Elkhart County is committed to building great futures and providing academic support to ensure that students stay on track. In Michigan, more cases are popping up of the parasitic infection called cyclosporiasis. Now more than 700 people contracted the infection, with about 170 cases in less than a week. The infection is currently linked to fresh produce, but a specific source has not been identified. Symptoms can include nausea, vomiting, and intense diarrhea. And an Elkhart officer was arrested on 2 misdemeanor counts of invasion of privacy. 30-year-old Tyler Copo is being held at the Elkhart County Corrections Facility, and the Elkhart County Prosecutor's Office will review the case for formal charges. And the City of Elkhart is considering in adopting a collection of county tax and vehicle surtax. This surtax comes after a 2025 law passed that requires cities to implement a local wheel and vehicle surtax to have $1 million in annual road maintenance funding. That's going to do it for your news. I'm Eduardo.
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0: This is Anna, and it's time for your latest weather update today. Sunny with a high of 85 and a low of 62. Wednesday, mostly sunny with a high of 87 and a low of 67. Looking ahead to Thursday, light rain in the afternoon with a high of 83 and a low of 68. That's all for your weather update. 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

0: The Boxmaster Don't Count the Days on 91.1 The Globe. Good morning, I'm Anna with your Tuesday morning breakfast blend. It is 8:44, 67 and sunny, and I'm also joined by my co-hosts Eduardo, Joey, and Alistair. Good morning.
1: What up?
2: That's us. Good morning.
0: All right, so...
3: Speaking of us, hello.
0: Our question of the day today was about world records. And I got this idea because this lady actually broke a world record over the weekend. Her name was Kelsey Fendler. And I don't know if you've seen her on TikTok, but what she did was she rode solo from California to Hawaii.
4: I saw this.
1: Like, rode? Oh, drove. Okay.
4: No,
0: like rode the boat. A boat.
4: You can't drive.
1: Rode.
0: Yep.
4: Wait, can you drive from California to Hawaii?
0: Yes, from California to Hawaii in 44 days.
4: Okay, I thought you couldn't drive. 40, and I'm like, there's no
1: how
4: way.
1: Many days?
2: Whoa. Whoa.
0: Yes.
2: 44 days?
0: In 44 days. She was
1: like,
0: on a boat.
1: Like she had like a kayak?
0: Not a kayak. It's like a big boat, but yeah, it's one that I used to roll. I have a photo over here.
4: I remember seeing this.
1: What?
0: That's what she did.
4: I didn't know it was for a world record.
2: That's a fairly large boat. Yeah, okay. Yeah.
4: I didn't know it was for a world record.
2: So then that means that's heavy. Like, that's a heavy boat.
1: But still, that is not...
4: That's crazy.
2: Okay, that's about 10 times more impressive than with a kayak.
4: Oh, yeah.
3: How far are
2: you? Oh, my God.
4: I was about to say, I feel like people have done it with kayaks before.
0: Yeah. Yeah.
4: Well, which is still super impressive, but that's an insane
2: probably not.
4: Big boat.
2: Like from California to Hawaii, probably not.
1: See, that one's intense.
2: That's an incredibly long way.
0: 2,300 miles.
1: Holy smokes.
0: And she was like, she just wanted to like be the first woman to do it, but she ended up being so fast that she beat all the
4: everybody, men. All the men.
0: She was like,
1: what?
0: Yep. So
1: dude,
0: she just
1: what?
0: And wow. She was like doing like putting everything on every day. She would post on TikTok like how was she doing and like how everything was going. So
1: stuff?
0: I was on TikTok like every day looking for her updates.
4: That's so
0: and
4: impressive.
0: Making
2: sure.
0: It's,
2: gosh dang it! Now I gotta go back and watch 44 videos.
1: Yeah, now I gotta.
2: Right.
1: I guess I know what my
2: scroll
1: is going to be. It's going to be my daily scrolling.
0: She got in Hawaii. She went to Honolulu on Friday night. Okay. And like they had like a little party for her. And everyone started to put like those Hawaiian flower necklaces on her.
4: Yeah.
0: And these...
4: Wait, let's
2: place.
0: Yeah.
2: Dude.
0: And like the mayor of the place came and... talk to her and it was a big party when she got there, but it's insane.
1: Dude, she must have been jacked by the time she got.
0: She couldn't even walk when she like got up.
4: Yeah, I bet, bro.
0: Shaking, and then people had to hold her, but she hasn't
2: walked in a month and a half.
1: Yeah, it's
2: so
1: just,
2: I mean, row
1: your boat.
0: Mm-hmm.
1: Wait, is that open? That's open sea, right?
4: Yeah.
0: Yep.
2: Yeah, it's open sea.
1: Nothing
2: but open seas.
0: Mm-hmm.
1: Yes. Hey,
2: it's straight
0: imagine
2: Pacific,
0: like you're like. What am I going to do this summer?
4: I'm going to row a boat across a continental drift.
1: That's crazy, dude.
4: I actually highly doubt it was successful.
2: I can't fathom it. I mean, good for... I mean, there's
4: that's impressive. Good for her.
2: Dozens of people out there who say, you know, I'm going to row around... I'm going to boat around the country. I'm going to live on my boat, and I'm going to go from point A to point B or whatever it is.
0: Mm-hmm.
2: Good for you, dude. Good for her.
4: That's a crazy commitment, and that's really cool.
0: And I think it's so cool that she was just like, I just want to be the first woman to do it. She broke the records for
4: anyone
0: who has ever
4: done it before. I'm going to do this casually,
0: proceeds
4: to beat the
1: record. I wonder if she has family or not.
0: Yeah,
2: oh,
0: I think
2: for sure.
0: She has like a husband or a boyfriend, because that was the person who got her in Hawaii.
2: I was
0: going to
2: say, I hope they met her in Hawaii.
0: Yes.
2: That'd be huge,
1: dude. That's big. Yeah. You know what? Round of applause for her.
4: Yep. Dude, good for her.
2: Send her off in Cali and say, all right, I'll see you in a month and a half.
4: I'll see you. I love you. Bye-bye.
2: I'll beat you down there by about, you know,
4: 2 years.
2: 4 or 5 weeks or so. But
1: 4 or 5 weeks.
2: See you in a bit.
1: Dude,
4: I'll be down there tomorrow.
1: That's crazy, dude. Hey, shout out.
4: Yeah, good job.
0: Yep. She did a great job. All right. Right now it's sports time. Joey, is there any record-breaking sports over there?
2: nothing like that. That's
4: World
2: for sure.
4: Cup.
2: The Elkhart Public Library has a mission to inform, inspire, and empower from early literacy to career development online at MyEPL. FIFA.org. Cristiano Ronaldo says the 2026 FIFA World Cup was his final World Cup of his legendary career. The 41-year-old Portuguese star confirmed the announcement after Portugal's round of 16 exit, closing the book on an incredible 6 World Cup appearances. While Ronaldo hasn't decided whether he'll retire from international soccer altogether, he says this was his last chance on the sport's biggest stage. And over to basketball, the Sacramento Kings have waived 6-time All-Star DeMar DeRozan after the two sides worked together to end his contract following unsuccessful trade talks. Now the 36-year-old DeRozan instantly becomes one of the top available veterans, with several contenders expected to pursue the former All-Star. And into hockey, Alexander Ovechkin still isn't ready to put a retirement date on his Hall of Fame career. After re-signing with Washington for a 22nd NHL season, the league's all-time leading goal scorer said he's focused on only helping the Capitals win. Ovechkin joked that his wife thinks that he's got 1, maybe 2 years left, leaving the door open for hockey fans to enjoy the Great Eight for just a little longer.
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0: This is Anna, and it's time for your latest weather update. Today, sunny with a high of 85 and a low of 62. Wednesday, mostly sunny with a high of 87 and a low of 67. Looking ahead to Thursday, light rain in the afternoon with a high of 83 and a low of 68. That's all for your weather update. 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

0: The Cure on 91.1 The Globe with The Perfect Girl. Good morning, I'm Anna with your Tuesday morning breakfast blend. It is 9, top of the hour, 67 and sunny, and I'm also joined by my co-host Alistair, Eduardo, and Joey. Good morning.
1: How's it going?
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0: And if you went to our social media, Facebook on 91.1 The Globe and globeradio.org on Blue Sky, and answer our question of the day, we're going to go over that right now. And today, our question of the day was, if you could hold any world record, which one would it be? And going first through Blue Sky, we had one answer.
1: Oh.
0: Red Monk said, longest live radio broadcast.
1: Oh.
4: Wait a minute. Gosh, I have an idea.
5: Are we technically doing that? Because we're 24/7, 365.
0: I mean.
3: We're always. Shoot.
0: Yeah, that's what it was like. Does he mean just like broadcasting?
3: I think it means like
0: forever?
3: Talk show.
0: Yeah. Or does he mean like actually live people talking?
3: I mean like live people talking.
5: I would want to say live, yeah.
3: It's like, have you ever seen like the streamers?
4: Yeah, yeah. Subathon.
3: Or like, yeah. Or yeah. It's like. They're live for days on end, and it's like you're for 3 days straight. Your entire life is on a camera.
0: That's crazy.
3: Wild.
0: I would say I don't know about world record, but I think I might have the globe record, because
4: that's probably true a little bit.
0: I was here for college radio night.
5: That's right.

0: For no reason.
1: I was not alive after that. I had classes.
2: I actually just died right on the spot.
1: I had classes like in the afternoon. It was crazy. And then I came back here, said hi to the people here.
3: Did you host the breakfast plan also?
1: I didn't host. Okay. I didn't really host. I was just news. I still did something.
3: Yeah,
1: I don't
3: of course,
1: know how.
3: No, no, no. I got you.
2: Powered through.
3: Wow, yep. That's a good one.
1: Mm-hmm. All right. Let's go on to Facebook now. And first we'll say Dan said 100 meter dash, and if I'm being picky, I'd be set to set it at the Olympics.
2: Ooh, oh, that is a good one. Yeah.
3: Okay.
1: That's true.
3: That's a good one.
4: That'd be cool.
1: Yep, yep. Yeah, setting, I think like setting a world record at the Olympics is like,
2: yeah,
4: it's a big stage.
3: That's,
2: mm-hmm. Yeah. I think setting any record at like a massive sporting event like that, mm-hmm, yeah, would because, be like insanely fun.
3: Oh, for sure.
1: If you're just like, oh, I'm going to like practice and then the person breaks the world record, that's so boring. Like, you're alone, probably yeah, just your yeah, coach true there. That's but not like
2: yeah, I ran the fastest 100 meter dash, but it was in private,
3: yes,
2: so
3: yes,
2: no
3: yes
2: one knows.
1: And then Chuck said either the 100 yard dash or the hot dog eating.
3: Oh, yeah,
2: that's true. Hang on, wait, eating, that's low key based. Yeah.
3: Doesn't Joey Chestnut have the hot dog eating, yeah, something like that? Yeah, yeah, right?
2: I think Joey Panostrom
4: like,
2: might have that.
4: It's like 18 of the last 20 years or something, yeah, like that. It's,
2: I remember dude, that.
4: Or 14 of the last 15 or something.
2: Didn't he like just dude, re-get he, his title?
3: I
2: like
3: don't
2: he
3: know
2: just renewed it?
4: Something.
3: That's
4: know
3: crazy. Hey, you know what? Good for him, but
2: I think we yeah should force the other Joey to do that.
4: Can't beat that,
3: no,
4: brother.
3: No, no. I don't think Joey would be able to do it. That's difficult. That is disgusting
1: yeah,
3: to eat.
1: And dude, I
2: dude, have you seen them eating that? They just like shove it in their
3: yeah
2: face.
3: Yeah, it's yeah, disgusting. Crazy.
1: I feel like that's too popular that a lot of people like already yeah practice to do it.
2: You got to find something niche.
1: Sure. Yes.
4: Dog, I can get you five. That's all I got. I can get you. I can.
3: Too much bread, man.
2: That's probably, yeah, that's true. It is a lot of bread.
4: If I'm starving,
2: maybe five.
4: Maybe five and a half. That's it.
2: Depends on if yeah there's relish or not.
1: I cannot even get close. Like,
4: dude, he's in his 70s.
2: Oh my gosh.
3: Yeah, dude, he's old.
4: Dude. No, not his age. Like, that's
2: the, oh, that's oh the amount?
4: He's in his 70s.
2: Oh my gosh. God. In how long? An hour?
3: I don't know, to be honest with you.
1: That's crazy.
2: I feel like I would throw up.
3: Good for the brother. Good for
2: how
3: the
2: how is like someone's stomach that big?
3: That's just practice, that's what they,
2: like, yeah. I feel like that's insane.
1: I don't know, like, and they do the thing of like getting it wet. Oh, or no, excuse me.
3: Okay, I don't know.
2: They dip it in water, which is like insane because I don't think I could ever eat a hot dog if I dipped it in water.
4: He downed 66 hot dogs and buns in 10 minutes.
3: Almost 70.
2: Wow.
4: The claim is 18th mustard yellow belt. Anyway.
1: Wait, how many minutes?
4: 10 minutes.
2: 10 minutes.
4: That's 10 minutes.
1: Wow.
2: 60 in 10 minutes.
1: Okay, that's crazy.
3: Oh, I just lost my appetite.
2: Yeah. And that's to say something because I'm like starving. Yeah.
4: Anyway, happy Tuesday.
2: Anyways, how are you guys doing today?
1: All right, let's go into the news then. Are you ready, Eduardo?
3: Yes. The Electric Brew in downtown Goshen features in-house roasted coffee, an espresso bar, dine-in, and carry-out services. In Elkhart, an investigation is ongoing after a dead body was found just next to an apartment building on Toledo Road. The call came in about a man sleeping next to the apartments, and when officers arrived on scene, they found the man was dead. His identity is being withheld until family notification. In Michigan, more than 700 cases have now been brought up of the parasitic infection called cyclosporiasis. The infection is currently linked to fresh produce, but a specific source has not been identified. Symptoms include nausea, vomiting, and intense diarrhea. It's important that you clean your produce or heating your food to 158 degrees or more kills the infection. And the city of Elkhart is considering and adopting a collection of a county and vehicle surtax. This surtax comes after a 2025 law that passed requires cities to implement a local wheel and vehicle surtax to have $1 million in annual road maintenance funding. I'm Eduardo, and that's your morning news.
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1: This is Anna Instant for your latest weather update. Today, sunny with a high of 85 and a low of 62. Wednesday, mostly sunny with a high of 87 and a low of 67. Looking ahead to Thursday, light rain in the afternoon with a high of

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0: Leah Blevins digging in the coal on 91.1 The Globe. Good morning, I'm Anna with your Tuesday morning breakfast blend. It is 9:15, 70 and sunny, and I'm also joined by my co-hosts Eduardo, Joey, and Alistair. Good morning.
1: Good morning.
2: Good morning.
0: And right now is it time for our Portuguese.
3: Yes.
4: Yeah.
3: I feel like I haven't been doing good on this, or haven't I? Feel like I don't.
2: I don't know.
0: I
2: don't
0: remember.
2: Like,
0: I feel like at one
2: a
0: time
2: week is a
0: everyone
2: time.
0: Got it, and then
3: then we like, never got
2: and
3: it.
2: Then
3: again.
2: We never yeah, got it ever again. I genuinely don't know.
3: Try
2: honestly.
5: We might just be kind of dumb.
0: Who knows? Maybe today. Ooh, maybe today's the day.
2: Well, it is another
3: hopefully.
2: Language, so.
0: Right. So the Portuguese word of the day today is. I'm gonna lower the music a little bit.
5: Okay.
0: Cachorro.
2: Oh, I know that. It's cashew, right?
3: It does sound a lot like,
5: well,
3: it.
5: It
3: does
5: sound
0: like it. I could have put it as an option.
3: Can you spell that out, please?
0: C-A-C-H-O-R-R-O.
3: Oh, my
0: cashew.
5: If I ask you to use it, if I ask you to use it in a sentence, do you use it in like a sentence while speaking Portuguese?
3: No,
5: just
3: no,
5: like an American
0: that
5: sentence.
0: That would give away. Okay, our your options are dog, paddle.
5: Oh, no.
0: Basketball hoop.
5: Oh no.
0: Or lace, like the Hawaiian.
3: Oh, the lace.
0: Yeah.
3: Cachudo. Or how?
0: Cachorro.
3: Cachorro.
5: Wow. Yes. Soho.
3: Okay, one more time. The options, please.
0: So, dog, paddle, basketball hoop, or lace.
5: Okay, so I'm going to use a little bit of logic here, because we just told you what the name of the of Lay's were, because you forgot them.
0: Mm-hmm.
5: So it's either not going to be that, or it's going to be that. Wait, that didn't help
2: so
5: us at all.
2: You're
5: never mind.
2: Lay's is what you're locking in?
5: No, hang on. Eduardo, you go first.
3: I'm thinking.
5: You do
3: I'm
5: that.
3: Like,
2: can you, okay, what was... what? Oh my gosh, can you say them again, please?
0: The word
2: yeah,
0: or
2: yeah,
0: the options?
2: The options.
0: The options are dog, paddle, basketball hoop, or lace.
3: Oh,
2: right,
3: my
2: I'm gonna,
3: lord.
2: I'm going to take a shot in the dark. I got nothing. Give me dog.
3: Dog.
2: I don't know. Again. Give me dog.
3: Dude, that... Wait, hold on. I'm like thinking... I'm thinking of when I've heard Belle and all of y'all talk about a certain type of something, and I'm like, have they said dog before?
2: I can't even fathom to understand.
3: You know what? I'm gonna also throw a random breakup in the sky. You know what? Let's go basketball. Let's go basketball hoop.
5: What were the other two options?
3: Might come back and hit me in the head. We'll see.
0: Okay.
3: We're gonna see.
0: The options that they didn't pick is paddle and lace.
5: Okay. I'm gonna say paddle.
3: Paddle. That one's also in my mind, but.
0: And we got somebody did right over here.
3: Someone got it right.
0: Someone got it right.
2: Oh, paddle would have been smart.
5: I think it was. Is it paddle?
0: And it is dog.
3: Dog!
5: What?
3: Oh my god!
5: Oh,
3: hey!
0: Wait,
3: it's not like perro or something like that? But that's
2: not perro.
5: This is not the Spanish word of the day,
3: yeah,
5: actually.
3: Wait, what?
5: Bark, bark.
3: Cachudo is a dog. Is a dog?
0: Yep, it's a dog.
2: Is it a
3: what?
2: Kind of dog, or is it just no, it's just dog,
0: dog
2: in general?
0: It's just dog.
5: Really?
3: How have I never heard you guys say that? What?
0: Yeah, and dude. I was like,
3: good take, Joey. Can't even lie.
0: I need to strike my thinking differently, because I think Joey's catching how my options.
3: I'm out of the
2: I don't know
0: what
2: you
0: just
2: were
0: really
2: thinking.
0: Looking.
2: I wasn't thinking.
5: I just know what
2: whatever,
5: a dog is.
2: Whatever you were thinking had me boggled.
3: Yeah, this one was difficult.
2: You went left and I turned around.
0: I tried to put very specific things on the...
5: You went left and I ran into a telephone.
3: That was good, though.
0: Yeah, good job,
3: that was good. I can't lie.
2: Good job. Flip a coin. Thanks,
3: flip
2: guys.
3: A coin.
5: Flip a coin.
0: Well, Joey, are we ready for sports?
2: Yeah. There's no 50-50s in there. Concord Label Group is an independent leader in the development, management, and acquisition of sound recordings, music publishing, and theater performance rights. Beginning on the pitch, the United States World Cup run came to an end with a tough 4-1 loss to Belgium in the round of 16. Despite a second-half equalizer from Malik Tillman, the Americans couldn't slow down Belgium's attack and were eliminated on home soil. It was the fourth time in the past 5 World Cups that the Americans exited at this stage. The only exception was in 2018 when they didn't qualify. And over to the NBA, Nikola Jokic confirmed he'll be holding off on signing a contract extension with the Denver Nuggets, but Nuggets fans shouldn't panic. The three-time MVP says he plans to stay in Denver long-term and will wait until next summer when he'll be eligible for an even larger Supermax deal worth nearly $360 million. Jokic says he hopes to finish his career with the Nuggets. And quickly in baseball, the Cubs are back in action tonight as they open a road series against the Baltimore Orioles at 6:40 from Camden Yard. Chicago will hand the ball to Shota Imanaga, who looks to keep it rolling on the bump. Meanwhile, the White Sox will host the Boston Red Sox in a three-game home set beginning tonight. First pitch is set for 7:40. For Globe Sports, I'm Joey P.
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0: This is Anna, and it's time for your latest weather update. Today's sunny with a high of 85 and a low of 65. Wednesday, mostly sunny with a high of 87 and a low of 67. Looking ahead to Thursday, light rain in the afternoon with a high of 83 and a low of 68. That's all for your weather update. 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

0: Matthew Sweet, She Walks Tonight on 91.1 The Globe. Good morning, I'm Anna with your Tuesday morning breakfast blend. It is 9:31, 72 and sunny, and I'm also joined by my co-hosts Joey, Eduardo, and Alistair.
1: Hello.
2: Buenos dias. Good morning.
0: And
2: Guten Morgen.
0: I have some great news, actually.
3: Great news.
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1: Shout out.
2: Holy shout out to Blue Gate.
0: And as we all been talking about, a girl named Tom had no tickets.
1: Let's go.
0: But
2: about time.
0: Open again. They open again and they have more tickets. I would say they're quite expensive. But if you really like girl named Tom, you can go to bluegate.com.
1: Yeah, I saw them tickets. Live.
2: Was it worth it?
0: Yep.
1: Dude, and they were acoustic. It was even better. It was. They are amazing. And with the band, I think it's probably even. I don't know if it's better. I think it's better. I don't know. But acoustically, what a voice they got. I can't
0: I know,
1: even lie.
0: They came the year before I came to Gershon College.
2: Oh.
0: So I didn't see that.
2: Ouch.
1: Oh, wait. Yeah. Wait, really?
0: Yeah, I think it was the year before I came here. And
2: so that was our freshman year?
1: Was it really? That was a long time ago.
2: Golly, that was forever ago.
1: I thought that was like last year.
0: Because if I knew they were here, I would have come.
1: Oh, definitely. Yeah,
0: yes. Anyways, but they will be at the Blue Gate on August 7th. Starts at 7.
2: Ooh, there's still time. There's time.
4: All right, cool. You start saving my paychecks.
2: Eduardo, you got
1: this. Sick.
2: You got this.
0: I would say it says that there's only 2% of the tickets left. So.
1: Ooh.
0: So. And they just open again, so I think last time was like so quick.
1: Dang, dude. Yeah, definitely gotta hurry up.
0: Lord. Bluegate.com. Thebluegate.com.
2: Yep. The Blue Gate. Not just any Blue Gate.
1: So that watch, whatever you have to do. So gotta get there.
2: Mm-hmm. Yeah.
4: Watch collection is no more.
2: Watch collection is no more.
0: And Eduardo has the news. Are you ready, Eduardo?
1: Yes, I am. Fables Books, located in downtown Goshen, offer new and used book and book orders. More information by phone 574-534-1984. In Michigan, more cases are popping of the parasitic infection called cyclosporiasis. Now more than 700 cases have been counted for, with about 170 in less than a week. The infection is currently linked to fresh produce, but a specific source has not been identified. Symptoms include nausea, vomiting, and intense diarrhea. An Elkhart officer was arrested on two misdemeanor counts of invasion of privacy. 30-year-old Tyler Copel is being held at the Elkhart County Corrections Facility, and the Elkhart County Prosecutor's Office will review the case for formal charges. And yesterday, Tyler Robinson, the man being accused of killing Charlie Kirk, appeared in court. President Trump and Eric Kirk did attend the hearing, and the hearing will run until Friday. That's going to do it for your morning news. I'm Eduardo Alvarez Barrera.
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0: This is Anna with your latest weather update. Today, sunny with a high of 85 and a low of 62. Wednesday, mostly sunny with a high of 87 and a low of 67. Looking ahead to Thursday, light rain in the afternoon with a high of 83 and a low of 68. That's all for your weather update. 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

0: Casey Musgraves on 91.1 The Globe with Middle of Nowhere. Good morning, I'm Anna with your Tuesday morning breakfast blend. It is 9:45, 75 and sunny, and I'm also joined by my co-hosts Joey, Eduardo, and Alistair.
1: Hello.
2: I'm sweating.
1: It's rough.
2: This is rough, man. I'm not a happy guy right now.
1: Not for the week, bro.
0: I'm happy that there is sun. And it's
1: the sun is making it too hot, bro.
0: But the sun in the window right now is like,
1: it's rough.
2: Yeah. My back is sweating.
3: There's no clouds.
2: Oh, no clouds.
3: Yes. There's not a cloud in the sky.
1: Yeah.
3: Which is,
1: yeah, I kind of wish it would rain, bro.
2: I'm gonna have to go outside here in a second.
0: We're done with rain.
1: No, we're so never done with rain.
0: I was so mad. Fireworks at Wawasee was at 1 p.m.
1: Oh, well, in that case, that's on Wawasee.
0: Yep. But right now, it's time for us to play a little game.
1: Bando. Kahoot.
0: Called it. I already did Bando today.
1: I called it Kahoot.
0: It is trivia. And today's trivia is road record themed.
2: Oh God.
1: It's not even like World Record Day or anything. It's Chocolate Day.
0: Okay. It's Chocolate Day. Oh, I told you that. Oh, cool. All right. I don't know if there's any road records over chocolate, but the first one has to do with peppers.
1: Is it like spiciest pepper eaten or something?
0: Yeah. Which food holds the Guinness World Record for the world's hottest chili pepper?
1: I called it.
0: Okay, so first option. Ghost pepper. Carolina pepper. Trinidad scorpion. Or pepper X.
1: I think I know it.
2: Last I've heard was the Carolina, but
3: I was gonna say, I think it's the Reaper.
1: I think it's Pepper X.
2: I don't know though.
1: Last time I remember hearing about it was Pepper X.
2: I'm gonna trust my gut. Let's go Carolina.
3: I also think it's Carolina, but I don't know.
1: Please say it's Pepper X.
0: It is the Pepper X.
1: Caught it.
2: Pepper X.
0: But I heard the Carolina's very
1: hot.
2: Oh no, yeah, they're all hot.
0: Next one is which sport has the fastest recorded ball speed in professional competition?
2: Oh shoot.
0: Baseball? Golf, tennis, or badminton?
2: Oh.
1: I think it's baseball.
2: You think golf?
1: I think it might just be baseball.
3: It's golf.
2: I was thinking baseball, but 90, what?
3: People? I play baseball.
2: Really?
1: It's not baseball.
3: It's golf.
1: It's golf.
2: All right, golf. We'll go with what Joe was saying.
1: Golf, I guess.
0: And all of you are wrong. It's badminton.
2: No!
1: But badminton doesn't have a ball.
0: 300 miles per hour.
1: Badminton doesn't have a ball.
3: Are you?
2: Is that a ball? No, it's not.
1: It's like a wiffle thing. It's not a ball. It's like
3: that is literally a ball.
1: No,
3: dog.
1: Badminton is different.
2: Isn't it a wiffle ball? Is that
1: No.
2: I don't know. I did not know that.
0: It said badminton with 300 miles per hour.
2: 300 miles per hour?
0: That's insane.
3: No shot.
0: That's insane.
1: That's not a ball.
3: Wow. All right, sure.
2: Hey, man, the Guinness World Record says.
1: Hit a feathered synthetic projectile known as a shuttlecock.
3: Right, we're moving on. Let's...
0: Who holds the record for the most Olympic gold medals? Usain Bolt, Michael Phelps, Simone Biles, or Carl Lewis?
3: It's got to be Mike.
2: I'm going to go Mike. Yeah, I think he's got the most.
1: I don't know anything about the Olympics, so I'm also going to say Mike's. That's what they said.
0: Yes, it is Michael Phelps.
2: Yeah, I was going to say. Isn't it the American with the most? Yeah, something like that, right?
3: Mm-hmm. It's like, what is it, 28, 27?
1: Wow.
0: I don't know how many.
3: 20. I'm going to look it up. Okay. You go ahead. I'm going to look it up.
0: All right, go for it.
1: Let's continue on with help.
0: Next one is with music now. So who has won the most Grammy Awards of all time?
2: Oh, shoot.
0: Beyonce, Quincy Jones, George Salty, or Stevie Wonder?
2: Beyonce, lock it in.
3: Two of those people are.
1: Michael Jackson.
2: It's got to be Beyonce.
3: It's got to be,
2: queen.
3: Right? Yeah. I mean, no disrespect to Stevie, but...
0: And it is George Salty. I have no
1: idea. Who is that?
0: I have no idea who that is. I knew who Beyonce, Quincy Jones, and Stevie Wonder was.
1: I know who Stevie Wonder is in Beyonce.
2: George Salty?
0: Yep. He's just like, well, not like the main categories, but he won a bunch of the other categories.
2: That's true, Okay.
0: All right, next one is, which person holds the record for the most YouTube subscribers as an individual creator?
1: Oh, I know this.
0: Mr. Beast, PewDiePie, Nastia?
1: Like Nastia, you mean?
0: Ryan Kaji.
1: Wasn't it T-Series, though?
2: Last I knew was PewDiePie, but...
1: Wasn't it like...
3: I couldn't...
1: Oh, wait, no, I remember this. It's Mr. Beast. He got a new plaque, I think.
0: Yeah, it is Mr. Beast.
1: Yeah, he got like a custom plaque for like $500 million or something like that.
2: Interesting.
0: That's insane.
1: I think he hit like a,
4: an eighth of the world population has subscribed to him or something.
2: What the heck?
0: I still, like, well, that's a lot.
2: Shout out to the man that gives off Teflas.
0: Mm-hmm. And which musician has sold the most records as a solo artist? Elvis, Michael Jackson, Madonna, or Elton John?
4: I think I might know.
2: Oh, Lord.
4: I think
3: singles,
4: it, right?
3: What was, yeah, what, singles or albums as a single, or what is it?
0: Has sold the most record as a solo artist.
2: Oh, as a solo.
4: Solo
2: okay.
4: artist.
3: I think it's Michael.
4: Yeah, I was going to say Michael. Michael's goated.
2: I don't know, though.
3: I think he's been, like, on the chart. He's been, like, top five in the charts for, like, ever.
2: Yeah, why not? Let's go MJ.
3: Right?
4: He's, like, everywhere.
2: I feel like right? Elton John could be there, too, though.
4: Elton John
3: could be there.
4: Yeah.
0: And it was Elvis.
2: Oh, really? It was Elvis.
0: It's because I think Michael would have been it if the Jackson 5 was counting on this one.
2: Oh,
0: because it's solo.
2: Yeah.
3: He was okay, that'll do it. Mm-hmm. That'll do it.
2: Young Michael. Gosh darn it, man. He failed me.
4: Young Michael, I hate Elvis. You.
0: I mean, Michael is the... Isn't like Michael Jackson is the... Oh, no, he's the king of pop.
4: He's the king of everything. He's the king of everything. Michael Jackson was the king of everything.
2: Oh, Lord. Well... Shout out.
0: That was our trivia today. A little bit more about world records.
4: Yeah, Michael Jackson, my goat.
2: That's good.
0: Well, Joey, are you ready for sports?
3: Oh, yeah. Michael Phelps is 28, by the way.
4: Okay.
3: 23 gold.
0: Oh, that's a lot.
4: That is a lot.
3: Motto Real Estate of Goshen, promoting community one property at a time by being community. MottoRealEstate.org. Cristiano Ronaldo says the 2026 FIFA World Cup was his final World Cup of his legendary career. The 41-year-old Portuguese star confirmed the announcement after Portugal's round of 16 exit, closing the book on an incredible 6 World Cup appearances. While Ronaldo hasn't decided whether he'll retire from international soccer altogether, he says this was his last chance on the sport's biggest stage. And in basketball, the Sacramento Kings have waived 6-time All-Star DeMar DeRozan after the two sides worked together to end his contract following unsuccessful trade talks. Now the 36-year-old small forward DeRozan instantly becomes one of the top available veterans, with several contenders expected to pursue the former All-Star. And over to hockey, Alexander Ovechkin still isn't ready to put a retirement date on his Hall of Fame career. After re-signing with Washington for a 22nd NHL season, the league's all-time leading goal scorer said he's focused only on helping the Capitals win. Ovechkin joked that his wife thinks he's got 1 year, maybe two left, leaving the door open for hockey fans to enjoy the Great Eight for just a little longer. For your final Globe Sports of the Morning, I'm Joey B.
5: I was in the middle of the Atlantic Ocean when it happened. There was a sudden jolt and our submarine crashed on the seafloor. We were in total darkness.
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0: This is Ono with your latest weather update. Today, sunny with a high of 85 and a low of 62. Wednesday, mostly sunny with a high of 87 and a low of 67. Looking ahead to Thursday, light rain in the afternoon with a high of 83 and a low of 68. That's all for your weather update. 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

0: Joshua Ray Walker, 91.1 The Globe with Shoot Me Straight. Good morning, Amona, with your Tuesday morning breakfast blend. It is 10 top of the hour, 75 and sunny, and I'm also joined by my co-host Eduardo, Joey, and Alistair.
1: Hello. Good morning.
2: A good morning.
0: And this is our last break, sadly.
3: Oh my gosh.
4: This is it.
3: Wow.
0: But I can talk a little bit about some things that are happening at Goshen Brewing Company this week.
4: Okay.
2: Oh, yeah.
4: Okay.
0: So tomorrow is their Wednesday free music series.
2: Oh, yeah.
0: Outside on this beautiful weather. They're going to have the Bootstraps Boys.
4: Oh, yes.
0: Hard for me to say. Again, they're going to be playing outside on this street. And they're a country
4: little country.
2: Barring a pop-up shower, but yeah.
0: We're gonna have some country folk again on Friday with Of a Feather. It's a duo with Kelly Hunt and Sarah Morgan.
3: Oh, that's
0: I feel like they've been there before.
2: We talked about that yesterday.
4: I think they
2: look legit.
4: Yeah.
2: Did a little research on their music. They're they're good.
4: They do look
2: They're good. They're like their voices are magnificent. They are. They're beautiful singers.
0: I'm doing nothing on Friday. Maybe I'll just pop up at Goshen Brewing Company. Both of their concerts are at 7. One is tomorrow, Wednesday, at 8. The 8th, and then the other one's Friday the 10th. So
4: okay.
0: This week starts at 7, and to enjoy this beautiful weather. And I think 7 is a perfect time, because it's still, like, light outside, but it's not as hot. Like, right now, I'm like, I can be outside.
3: Yeah. Dude, right now, it's hot in the studio.
0: Yep, but I feel like 7 82. Is a great time.
4: Yeah, 82 is going to be the peak hour, so
2: that's not
4: it's going to be a warm one, but I don't think it's going to be too bad.
3: Not like last week.
0: Yeah,
2: no,
0: last
2: 95
0: week was,
2: feels like 102.
0: 82
2: feels like
0: bad,
2: 736.
0: But I feel like the rain helped me. Like, I felt like the rain was helping
4: Yeah, the rain was nice. Yeah, I can't even lie.
0: This week is like blue sky. Like, it's just sun on you. Even
4: though it's less
0: hot.
4: My back can confirm that.
2: Yeah.
4: My back is so hot.
0: Yes. But right now, let's get back into your culturally progressive

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9: Amana, and it's time for a weather update. Today, sunny with a high of 85 and a low of 62. Wednesday, mostly sunny with a high of 87 and a low of 67. Looking ahead to Thursday, light rain in the afternoon with a high of 83 and a low of 68. That's all for your weather update. 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
2: This is Anna with your latest weather update. Today, sunny, high of 85 and low of 62. Wednesday, mostly sunny with a high of 87 and a low of 67. Looking ahead to Thursday, light rain in the afternoon with a high of 83 and a low of 68. That's all for your weather update. 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
2: Amana, and it's time for your weather check. Today's sunny with a high of 85 and a low of 62. Wednesday, mostly sunny with a high of 87 and a low of 67. Looking ahead to Thursday, light rain in the afternoon with a high of 83 and a low of 68. That's all for your weather update. 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
8: Amana, and it's time for a weather update. Today, sunny with a high of 85 and a low of 62. Wednesday, mostly sunny with a high of 87 and a low of 67. Looking ahead to Thursday, light rain in the afternoon with a high of 83 and a low of 68. That's all for your weather update. 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

0: Cruise in the Decades is heard on 91.1 The Globe on Sundays at 6 p.m. The show is a musical journey through 100 years of music, one song per decade in 1 hour. 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I'm Brad Savage, and I hope you'll join me for this journey through a lifetime of record collecting and several generations of recorded music. 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
1: This is Anna with your latest weather update. Today, sunny, high of 85 and low of 62. Wednesday, mostly sunny with a high of 87 and a low of 67. Looking ahead to Thursday, light rain in the afternoon with a high of 83 and a low of 68. That's all for your weather update. 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
1: Amana, and it's time for your weather check. Today is sunny with a high of 85 and a low of 62. Wednesday, mostly sunny with a high of 87 and a low of 67. Looking ahead to Thursday, light rain in the afternoon with a high of 83 and a low of 68. That's all for your weather update. 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
4: Hello, everybody. I'm Alistair with your afternoon weather forecast. For our high today, we have a high of 85 and a low of 61 with clear skies. Tomorrow, we have a high of 87 and a low of 69 with some scattered clouds. And on Thursday, there's a high of 83 and a low of 66 with some thunderstorms developing into the afternoon and continuing into the night. 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

0: people always ask me, Josiah, what is culturally progressive music? Well, that's easy. It's Globe music. 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
2: How's it going, Michigan? I'm Alistair with your afternoon weather report. Our high today, we have a high of 85, and for our low, we have a 61 with clear skies. Tomorrow, we have a high of 87 and a low of 69 with some scattered clouds. And on Thursday, there's a high of 83 and a low of 66 with some thunderstorms developing in the afternoon and continuing into the night. 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
2: How's it going, Michiana? I'm Alistair with your afternoon weather forecast. Our high today, we have a high of 85 and a low of 61 with clear skies. Tomorrow, we have a high of 87 and a low of 69 with partly cloudy skies. And on Thursday, there's a high of 83 and a low of 66 with some thunderstorms developing in the afternoon and continuing to the night. That's going to do it for our weather. 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

like to lend an ear to old Waymo. 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

0: Wow, what a great song to wrap up another set of Globe Tracks. It's Cuiva here. Thanks for listening. 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
5: Hello, everybody. I'm Alistair with your afternoon weather forecast. For our high today, we have a high of 85 and a low of 61 with clear skies. Tomorrow, we have a high of 87 and a low of 69 with some scattered clouds. And on Thursday, there's a high of 83 and a low of 66 with some thunderstorms developing into the afternoon and continuing into the night. 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
2: How's it going, Michigan? I'm Alistair with your afternoon weather report. Our high today, we have a high of 85, and for our low, we have a 61 with clear skies. Tomorrow, we have a high of 87 and a low of 69 with some scattered clouds. And on Thursday, there's a high of 83 and a low of 66 with some thunderstorms developing in the afternoon and continuing into the night. 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
4: How's it going, Michiana? I'm Alistair with your afternoon weather forecast. Our high today, we have a high of 85 and a low of 61 with clear skies. Tomorrow, we have a high of 87 and a low of 69 with partly cloudy skies. And on Thursday, there's a high of 83 and a low of 66 with some thunderstorms developing in the afternoon and continuing to the night. That's going to do it for our weather. 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

0: That wraps up another set of Globe Tracks here on 91.1. My name is Cuiva. Kick back and enjoy this next set of music. It's coming up after the Globe weather forecast. 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
4: Hello, everybody. I'm Alistair with your afternoon weather forecast. For our high today, we have a high of 85 and a low of 61 with clear skies. Tomorrow, we have a high of 87 and a low of 69 with some scattered clouds. And on Thursday, there's a high of 83 and a low of 66 with some thunderstorms developing into the afternoon and continuing into the night. 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
3: How's it going, Michiana? I'm Alistair with your afternoon weather report. Our high today, we have a high of 85, and for our low, we have a 61 with clear skies. Tomorrow, we have a high of 87 and a low of 69 with some scattered clouds. And on Thursday, there's a high of 83 and a low of 66 with some thunderstorms developing in the afternoon and continuing into the night. 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
3: How's it going, Michiana? I'm Alistair with your afternoon weather forecast. Our high today, we have a high of 85 and a low of 61 with clear skies. Tomorrow, we have a high of 87 and a low of 69 with partly cloudy skies. And on Thursday, there's a high of 83 and a low of 66 with some thunderstorms developing in the afternoon and continuing to the night. That's going to do it for our weather. 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
2: 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In Elkhart, an investigation is ongoing after a dead body was found just next to an apartment building on Toledo Road. The call came in about a man sleeping next to the apartment, but when officers arrived on scene, they found the man was dead. His identity is being withheld until family notification. In Michigan, more than 700 cases have now been brought up of the parasitic infection called cyclosporiasis. The infection is currently linked to fresh produce, but a specific source has not been identified. Symptoms include nausea, vomiting, and intense diarrhea. 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It kills the infection. And the city of Elkhart is considering and adopting a collection of wheel and vehicle surtax. The surtax comes after a 2025 law passed that requires cities to implement a local wheel and vehicle surtax that have $1 million in annual road maintenance funding.
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4: Hello everybody, I'm Alistair with your afternoon weather forecast. For our high today, we have a high of 85 and a low of 61 with clear skies. Tomorrow we have a high of 87 and a low of 69 with some scattered clouds. And on Thursday there's a high of 83 and a low of 66 with some thunderstorms developing into the afternoon and continuing into the night. 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

0: That wraps up another great set of Globe Tracks on 91.1 The Globe. Hi, everybody. I'm Eduardo. I hope your night is going well. Coming up next, it's your weather forecast, and then more music on the way. This is The Globe.
1: 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Beginning on the pitch, the United States World Cup run came to an end with a tough 4-1 loss to Belgium in the round of 16 yesterday. Despite a second-half equalizer from Malik Tillman, the Americans couldn't slow down Belgium's attack and were eliminated on home soil. It was the fourth time in the past five World Cups that the Americans exited at this stage. The only exception was in 2018 when they didn't qualify. And over to the NBA, Nikola Jokic confirmed he'll be holding off on signing a contract extension with the Denver Nuggets, but Nuggets fans should not panic. At the three-time MVP says he plans to stay in Denver long-term and will wait until next summer when he'll be eligible for an even larger Supermax deal worth nearly $360 million. Jokic says he hopes to finish his career with the Nuggets. And quickly in baseball, the Cubs are back in action tonight as they open a road series against the Baltimore Orioles at 6:40 from Camden Yards. Chicago will hand the ball to Shota Imanaga, who looks to keep it rolling on the bump. Meanwhile, the White Sox will host the Boston Red Sox in a three-game home set beginning tonight. First pitch is set for 7:40 as Colson Montgomery and the high-powered offense look to extend their first-place lead in the division.
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4: How's it going, Michigan? I'm Alistair with your afternoon weather report. Our high today, we have a high of 85, and for our low, we have a 61 with clear skies. Tomorrow, we have a high of 87 and a low of 69 with some scattered clouds. And on Thursday, there's a high of 83 and a low of 66 with some thunderstorms developing in the afternoon and continuing into the night. 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

0: 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I'm with you all summer long on 91.1 The Globe, playing new culturally progressive tunes and classic Globe favorites. 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In Michigan, more cases are popping up of the parasitic infection called cyclosporiasis. Now more than 700 cases have been counted for, with about 170 cases in less than a week. The infection is currently linked to fresh produce, but a specific source has not been identified. Symptoms include nausea, vomiting, and intense diarrhea. An Elkhart officer was arrested on two misdemeanor counts of invasion of privacy. 30-year-old Tyler Copil is being held at the Elkhart County Correction Facility, and the Elkhart County Prosecutor's Office will review the case for formal charges. And yesterday, Tyler Robinson, the man being accused of killing Charlie Kirk, appeared in court. President Trump and Erica Kirk did attend the hearing, and the court will run until Friday morning.
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2: How's it going, Michiana? I'm Alistair with your afternoon weather forecast. Our high today, we have a high of 85 and a low of 61 with clear skies. Tomorrow, we have a high of 87 and a low of 69 with partly cloudy skies. And on Thursday, there's a high of 83 and a low of 66 with some thunderstorms developing in the afternoon and continuing to the night. That's going to do it for our weather. 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
1: 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Cristiano Ronaldo says the 2026 FIFA World Cup was his final World Cup of his legendary career. The 41-year-old Portuguese star confirmed the announcement after Portugal's round of 16 exit, closing the book on an incredible 6 World Cup appearances. While Ronaldo hasn't decided whether he'll retire from international soccer altogether, he says this was his last chance on the sport's biggest stage. And over to basketball, the Sacramento Kings have waived 6-time All-Star DeMar DeRozan after the two sides worked together to end his contract following unsuccessful trade talks. Now the 36-year-old DeRozan instantly becomes one of the top available veterans, with several contenders expected to pursue the former All-Star. And over to hockey, Alexander Ovechkin is still not ready to put a retirement date on his Hall of Fame career. After re-signing with Washington for a 22nd NHL season, the league's all-time leading goal scorer said he's focused on only helping the Capitals win. Ovechkin joked that his wife thinks he's got 1, maybe 2 years left, leaving the door open for hockey fans to enjoy the Great 8 for just a little bit longer. For Globe Sports, I'm Joey P.
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5: Hello, everybody. I'm Alistair with your afternoon weather forecast. For our high today, we have a high of 85 and a low of 61 with clear skies. Tomorrow, we have a high of 87 and a low of 69 with some scattered clouds. And on Thursday, there's a high of 83 and a low of 66 with some thunderstorms developing into the afternoon and continuing into the night. 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
2: 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In Elkhart, an investigation is ongoing after a dead body was found just next to an apartment building on Toledo Road. The call came in about a man sleeping next to the apartment, but when officers arrived on scene, they found the man was dead. His identity is being withheld until family notification. In Michigan, more than 700 cases have now been brought up of the parasitic infection called cyclosporiasis. The infection is currently linked to fresh produce, but a specific source has not been identified. Symptoms include nausea, vomiting, and intense diarrhea. It's important to clean your produce or heating your food to 158 degrees or more. It kills the infection. And the city of Elkhart is considering and adopting a collection of wheel and vehicle surtax. The surtax comes after a 2025 law passed that requires cities to implement a local wheel and vehicle surtax that have $1 million in annual road maintenance funding.
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6: How's it going, Michiana? I'm Alistair with your afternoon weather report. Our high today, we have a high of 85, and for our low, we have a 61 with clear skies. Tomorrow, we have a high of 87 and a low of 69 with some scattered clouds. And on Thursday, there's a high of 83 and a low of 66 with some thunderstorms developing in the afternoon and continuing into the night. 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

0: We just wrapped up another great set of culturally progressive music. Thanks for listening. My name is Eduardo. I'm with you through the late night hours. It's just you and me and the music all night long. This is Globe Radio.
1: 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Beginning on the pitch, the United States World Cup run came to an end with a tough 4-1 loss to Belgium in the round of 16 yesterday. Despite a second-half equalizer from Malik Tillman, the Americans couldn't slow down Belgium's attack and were eliminated on home soil. It was the fourth time in the past five World Cups that the Americans exited at this stage. The only exception was in 2018 when they didn't qualify. And over to the NBA, Nikola Jokic confirmed he'll be holding off on signing a contract extension with the Denver Nuggets, but Nuggets fans should not panic. At the three-time MVP says he plans to stay in Denver long-term and will wait until next summer when he'll be eligible for an even larger Supermax deal worth nearly $360 million. Jokic says he hopes to finish his career with the Nuggets. And quickly in baseball, the Cubs are back in action tonight as they open a road series against the Baltimore Orioles at 6:40 from Camden Yards. Chicago will hand the ball to Shota Imanaga, who looks to keep it rolling on the bump. Meanwhile, the White Sox will host the Boston Red Sox in a three-game home set beginning tonight. First pitch is set for 7:40 as Colson Montgomery and the high-powered offense look to extend their first-place lead in the division.
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4: How's it going, Michiana? I'm Alistair with your afternoon weather forecast. Our high today, we have a high of 85 and a low of 61 with clear skies. Tomorrow, we have a high of 87 and a low of 69 with partly cloudy skies. And on Thursday, there's a high of 83 and a low of 66 with some thunderstorms developing in the afternoon and continuing to the night. That's going to do it for our weather. 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

0: 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Thanks for listening to the best college radio station in Indiana. We'll be back to the music after a quick look at the weather. This is 91.1 The Globe. 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In Michigan, more cases are popping up of the parasitic infection called cyclosporiasis. Now more than 700 cases have been counted for, with about 170 cases in less than a week. The infection is currently linked to fresh produce, but a specific source has not been identified. Symptoms include nausea, vomiting, and intense diarrhea. An Elkhart officer was arrested on two misdemeanor counts of invasion of privacy. 30-year-old Tyler Copil is being held at the Elkhart County Correction Facility, and the Elkhart County Prosecutor's Office will review the case for formal charges. And yesterday, Tyler Robinson, the man being accused of killing Charlie Kirk, appeared in court. President Trump and Erica Kirk did attend the hearing, and the court will run until Friday morning.
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2: Hello everybody, I'm Alistair with your afternoon weather forecast. For our high today, we have a high of 85 and a low of 61 with clear skies. Tomorrow we have a high of 87 and a low of 69 with some scattered clouds. And on Thursday, there's a high of 83 and a low of 66 with some thunderstorms developing into the afternoon and continuing into the night. 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
1: 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Cristiano Ronaldo says the 2026 FIFA World Cup was his final World Cup of his legendary career. The 41-year-old Portuguese star confirmed the announcement after Portugal's round of 16 exit, closing the book on an incredible 6 World Cup appearances. While Ronaldo hasn't decided whether he'll retire from international soccer altogether, he says this was his last chance on the sport's biggest stage. And over to basketball, the Sacramento Kings have waived 6-time All-Star DeMar DeRozan after the two sides worked together to end his contract following unsuccessful trade talks. Now the 36-year-old DeRozan instantly becomes one of the top available veterans, with several contenders expected to pursue the former All-Star. And over to hockey, Alexander Ovechkin is still not ready to put a retirement date on his Hall of Fame career. After re-signing with Washington for a 22nd NHL season, the league's all-time leading goal scorer said he's focused on only helping the Capitals win. Ovechkin joked that his wife thinks he's got 1, maybe 2 years left, leaving the door open for hockey fans to enjoy the Great 8 for just a little bit longer. For Globe Sports, I'm Joey P.
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3: How's it going, Michigan? I'm Alistair with your afternoon weather report. Our high today, we have a high of 85, and for our low, we have a 61 with clear skies. Tomorrow, we have a high of 87 and a low of 69 with some scattered clouds. And on Thursday, there's a high of 83 and a low of 66 with some thunderstorms developing in the afternoon and continuing into the night. 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
8: What's up, ladies and gents? JWP here with your evening weather forecast. Today, Tuesday, we had a high of 85. Now we're headed towards our overnight low of 62. Then tomorrow on Wednesday, partly sunny with a high of 86 and a low of 68. Then very similar on Thursday, partly sunny with a high of 83 and a low of 67. Let's get you back into the music. 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
1: Well, here's my final serenade. Here's a gun and here's a blade. Here's

0: Hi, it's Marin on 91.1 The Globe. That was another great set of music. But we don't just do great music. 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
3: What's up, ladies and gents? WP here with your evening weather forecast. Today, Tuesday, we had a high of 85. Now we're headed towards our overnight low of 62. Then tomorrow on Wednesday, partly sunny with a high of 86 and a low of 68. Then very similar on Thursday, partly sunny with a high of 83 and a low of 67. Let's get you back into the music. 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
2: What's up, ladies and gents? JWP here with your evening weather forecast. Today, Tuesday, we had a high of 85. Now we're headed towards our overnight low of 62. Then tomorrow on Wednesday, partly sunny with a high of 86 and a low of 68. Then very similar on Thursday, partly sunny with a high of 83 and a low of 67. Let's get you back into the music. 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
5: What's up, ladies and gents? JWP here with your evening weather forecast. Today, Tuesday, we had a high of 85. Now we're headed towards our overnight low of 62. Then tomorrow on Wednesday, partly sunny with a high of 86 and a low of 68. Then very similar on Thursday, partly sunny with a high of 83 and a low of 67. Let's get you back into the music. 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
3: What's up, ladies and gents? JWP here with your evening weather forecast. Today, Tuesday, we had a high of 85. Now we're headed towards our overnight low of 62. Then tomorrow on Wednesday, partly sunny with a high of 86 and a low of 68. Then very similar on Thursday, partly sunny with a high of 83 and a low of 67. Let's get you back into the music. 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
2: What's up, ladies and gents? JWP here with your evening weather forecast. Today, Tuesday, we had a high of 85. Now we're headed towards our overnight low of 62. Then tomorrow on Wednesday, partly sunny with a high of 86 and a low of 68. Then very similar on Thursday, partly sunny with a high of 83 and a low of 67. Let's get you back into the music. 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
4: What's up, ladies and gents? WP here with your evening weather forecast. Today, Tuesday, we had a high of 85. Now we're headed towards our overnight low of 62. Then tomorrow on Wednesday, partly sunny with a high of 86 and a low of 68. Then very similar on Thursday, partly sunny with a high of 83 and a low of 67. Let's get you back into the music. 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